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2: Hi folks, this is Don from Don's Guns and Indoor Shooting Ranges North and South. This was a lot of fun out there shooting this machine gun. Would you like to do it?

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You must first bring seven friends. And don't be selfish and keep this all to yourself and don't.

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needless to say, the beast was stunned. 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He asked